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Truth is, I thought it mattered. I thought that music mattered. But does it bollocks? Not compared to how people matter.

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